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It's Mega 96.3 con el consejo seco. Just because flowers are never just because. Or maybe they are. Just because you don't know yet. Flowers.

Los Walter Mercados del Mundo te traen el What You Say sobre el amor. Este día 13 de agosto del 2026 dicen que una sorpresita romántica might brighten up tu día today. It's Mega 96.3 con el consejo seco. Just because flowers are never just because. Or maybe they are. Just because you don't know yet. Flowers.

girlfriend requirements. Ok, apúntate si quieres y si calificas, que tienes que medir 5 pies 2 pulgadas o más bajita. Like, this is as tall as you can be to ride that ride. Que juegues Roblox con él cada noche antes de camita time. You gotta have triple D's. Damn, I'm only a

0: dice él,
1: 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Que sea chistosa y que lo deje comer dulces. I'm glad I do not fit the requirements because I'm not trying to get all up in that Drake curse.

Karol G at her Tropico Queta Tour at SoFi Stadium. 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Vamos a estar en el party deck a partir de las 5 de la tarde. Me, Sandra Peña, Oilies, DJ Tony AM is going to be live and mix. It's the Tropico Queta Party going down a partir de las 5 de la tarde, right outside Hollywood Park Casino. Y allí con música, bailongo, ambiente y toda la cosa, is where we're going to be giving away the last pair of tickets for you to win to Karol G's Tropico Queta Tour tomorrow, Friday. Y también we're going to be doing it again on Saturday. Así que te esperamos, sea mañana, sea el sábado, Hollywood Park Casino con Mega 96.3 for your tickets to Karol G.